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1: What kind of information do you have?
0: 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Currently no one is with it and it relit.
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0: Yeah, they're going to handle transport then. I'll be transferring.
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0: EMS.
1: EMS 2, I'm at Bunny of a Charlie level response. 27-year-old female is pregnant. She basically collapsed and now unable to get up, having trouble breathing. And is now vomiting. Medical box 600, station 6, EMS 2, paramedic 1 in out, thinkable episode. 625 Broad Street between Jerry Perry Way and Aiken Avenue. 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
1: 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She basically collapsed and now unable to get up. She's having trouble breathing and is now vomiting.

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1: 3 9 5 Monroe, BLS. 3 9 5 EMS 1, you have a Delta level response. 64-year-old male, not feeling well. He just got out of the hospital this morning. He had had a heart attack. He has difficulty speaking between breaths.
0: Yes, it's all okay. 3 9 5 direct.

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1: EMS 1 around 2120, EMS ops. Turn up after Union 23.

0: Permit 6, were you drunk on clearing?
1: My apologies, can I repeat?
0: Amos, one advised you can clear.
1: Proceed, clear.
0: Permit 6, clear, clearing 321. Turn 91, EMS 1, you have a delta level response. 76-year-old female has soaked through diaper with blood from anal region, has clots.

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1: London Air 3 around 2341 EMS ops.
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1: 391 Union 2342.
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0: 911-103, you have a Charlie level response. 52-year-old male has high sugar, was in DKA earlier. His sugar is now at 571. They're advising to enter to the left at admissions.
1: 911, sir.

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EMS supervisor requested seizures. 77 Elk Chase Drive off of Bridgeville Parkway. EMS Ops 00043.

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Box 640 West, Station 6, paramedic 1 en route, internal bleeding, 5278 Pulaski Highway between Calvin Boulevard and Mill Creek Road, EMS Alpha 0353.

Middle Box 40 West, Station 6, paramedic 1 en route, internal bleeding, 5278 Pulaski Highway, between Calvin Boulevard, Mill Creek Road, EMS Ops 0355.

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Station 6, response check.

Medical Box 640 West, 101, paramedic one en route, internal bleeding, 5278 Pulaski Highway, between Calvin Boulevard, Mill Creek Road, EMS Ops 0358.

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0: 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Paramedic 1 requesting EMS 2. Internal bleeding, 5278 Pulaski Highway, between Cowden Boulevard, Mill Creek Road. EMS out 0411.
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0: 391 paramedic 2, top level response for a 57-year-old male, conscious and breathing. He fell from the bed. Accidental fall. Injury to the lower leg.
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1: One 03, this is a Bravo level response. We received a call from a medical alarm company. They advised they received pendant activation from a female patient, age unknown. No patient contact. There is garage door access information in the cart.

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0: 191, this is a Bravo level response for a female patient, age unknown. We received a call from a medical alarm company. They advised no voice contact. There is information available in the card to make access to the patient through garage doors.
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0: 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EMS up.

0: Medical Lot 400, Station 4, Paramedic 2, first of all. Victoria Park Department, spot 20 South Main Street, apartment 110, east out 651.
1: IV 491 been out.
0: IV 491, 659, name is out. Paramedic 2's been out. Paramedic 2, 659, name is out.
2: Who's on the house?
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0: 491 paramedic 2, South Level response for a 72-year-old male constipating. He'll be located in apartment 110. Caller advised patient fell. He's wedged between the bed. He's been there all night with head injury. No difficulty breathing. Still on the ground.
1: Okay. What's your three, correct?
0: On 03, MS1, stealth level response for a 72-year-old female. Reported not conscious, she is breathing. Caller's advising she's going in and out of consciousness. They found her mom in responses about half an hour ago. Cup smells like alcohol. She can be aroused.
1: Oh, there it is, okay.

0: 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Paramedic 2-0-7-10.
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Name is off, 737. Paramedic 6, 737, name is off. Paramedic 6, on the opposite.

0: 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Callers reporting the patient banged her head on the bathtub. Advise the patient has autism, making it difficult for the caller to get her to the hospital. Requesting assistance.
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Ferryville Motel, 5280, Pulaski Highway, Apartment 2. 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
1: Paramedic 5, cell phone response for a 69-year-old female, conscious and breathing. Callers reporting their mom has stage 4 CHF and kidney failure. She has chest pain and not feeling well.

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College reporting their mom has stage 4 CHF and kidney failure. Chest pain, difficulty breathing.

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1: 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Perryville Police requesting your response at an MVC. Advising there's a driver complaining of chest pain located in the parking lot of Edwards Automotive.
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2: 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Pulaski Highway, Cloud and Boulevard. 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
0: 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Both units have pulled over at the automotive center for the 59.
1: Received.

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4-9-1, this is an Alpha Level response for an 87-year-old male. Constant breathing. Close reporting their dad fell. He's in the shower. Dried blood. He fell approximately 12 hours ago. Known the extent of injuries. He's on blood thinners. Advice to come through the back door.

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0: EMS 1, you're advising us there is, or you're asking us if there is?
1: No, I'm telling you there is one.
0: Okay, we'll advise them this week.
1: EMS 1 dispatch, I'm letting you know that there is one.
0: Okay, we'll advise them this week. We'll top the bridge.
1: It's about a third of the way there.
0: Appreciate it.

0: EMS Plaza, northbound or southbound? Dispatch EMS one of the disabled dump truck northbound.
1: In Elkton, 2 station 12.
0: Copy on southbound.
1: Yeah, southbound. Okay.

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1: Paramedic 491 to Christiana 054.
2: Paramedic 2 is clear with 1.
1: Paramedic clear with 1 054.

0: Paramedic 2, this is Alpha Level response for an 81-year-old male, constant breathing. Has a blood pressure of 207/97, concerned that it's high. Responding normally and breathing normally, but complaining of dizziness during the call.
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0: .94 is off level response for an 81-year-old male, constant breathing. He has a blood pressure of 207/97, concerned that it's high. Also advised that he was dizzy during the call, responding normally and breathing normally.
1: Direct.

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0: 103 is Charlie level response for 58-year-old female constant breathing. 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Also advice, having difficulty breathing. Partial evidence of stroke prior diagnostic.
1: You're 645 on 9 Eleanor, you're going to lot 85, you're south 928.
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0: Medical box 107191 to responding BLS 0928.

Negative, can you repeat? Charlie level response for a 58-year-old female. Conscious breathing, shouting strokes and jumps. Evidence, right eye drooping and her right arm is numb. Also having difficulty breathing. Partial evidence of stroke per diagnostic.

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0: 391 and out.
1: 391, 939, he was out.
2: 391, paramedic 6, Charlie level response for a 41-year-old male, conscious and breathing, change in mental status, complaining of headache, and his eye is hurting.
0: Yeah, I'm
1: number 6, Bobby.

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0: 6-9 3 paramedic 1, this is Bravo level response for a 65-year-old female conscious of breathing. The caller's reporting their wife is having a reaction from taking too much prescription medicine. Advised that he took Ativan, gabapentin, took a 30-day supply in 2 days. This was an intentional overdose, responding and breathing normally.
1: Six times three, sure.

para confiança. Paramedic lungs, Bravo level response for a 65-year-old female, conscious and breathing. Calls reporting their wife is having a reaction from taking too much of her prescription medicine. Advised she was taking Ativan and gabapentin. Took a 30-day supply, approximately 2 days. This was an intentional overdose.

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1: EMS 2.
0: EMS 2, 1009. Units out. Paramedic 5, we're out. Paramedic 5, 1009, EMS out.
2: Paramedic 5, nails.
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0: EMS 2 paramedic 5, an alpha low response for an 84-year-old male, conscious and breathing. Close reporting, the patient was pushing a vehicle, he fell, and the vehicle rolled over on his arm. Some bleeding. Not reported as serious bleeding.
1: Crazy.
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2: 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Beating 18, EMS 2, paramedic 5 is in route, injured person. Sit there, 2815 North East Road between Quaker Lane and Brick Meeting House Road. 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

Medical Block 325, 818, 385, Route Station 8, DMS Susan Route, injured person. Pacifico, 2815 Northeast Road, King Victor Lane, Brick Meeting House Road, DMS South 1013.

0: 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Citgo 2815, Northeast Road, in Quaker Lane, Brick Meeting House Road, EMS Ops 1014.
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Center for about 625, EMS 101. EMS 2 is in route, injured person. This is 2015 Northeast Road between Quaker Lane and Brick Meeting House Road, near South 1015.

0: 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Callers reporting the patient was pushing a vehicle, he fell, and the vehicle rolled over his arm. 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

0: 701, this is.
1: 701.
0: This unit will be transferred to 73 until further notice. 733 will be at Station 7 until further notice.
1: Receive.

0: 395, paramedic 6, this is an off-level response for a female patient, age unknown. Call is reporting patient has a sprained ankle. There will be a security vehicle, it says Allied Universal on it, that will be able to let you inside the building and to the patient.
1: Paramedic 6, direct.
2: Paramedic 6, directing clear.
0: Paramedic 6, 1036.

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0: 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Carrying two over there. The Wild Law, 1741 Elkin Road, even south of 10th.
1: Marine, I want to help you.
0: That's right, LBL, 77, EMS.
2: EMS on the ramp.
1: Marine on the ramp, you're left.
2: One on the ramp, 1057. EMS on the ramp.

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1: ES1, no turbo codes available. We received a call from the Wawa. Caller advised he took a Percocet and needed to go to the hospital. And they hung up.
2: ES1's directly.

0: Dispatch 391 EMS-1, be advised we were able to make contact with the original caller. He advised he's now at Dolce Pizzeria right next to the Wawa. Advised he took about 15 pills, 400 milligrams. He's in a white and blue shirt, black sweats.
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693 out. 693 out. 693 enough. 693 enough.

0: 693 paramedic 1, Charlie level response for a 72-year-old male, cautious in breathing, reporting he's vomiting and he's weak. Abdomen pain.
1: Station 3, direct.

Dispatch 693, paramedic 1B5, patient just advised he was in close contact with a person who's traveled from a known infected hot area in the past 21 days.

693, patient advised that he was in close contact with a person who has traveled from a known infected hot area, Ebola. Said he just had guests that came in from Puerto Rico.

0: 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Aim is off 1106.
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2: BLS.
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2: Alright, good job.
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0: Dispatch 391 MS-1, CCSO is advised that they won't be responding until you can confirm that it's an overdose patient. Please relay that information to me when you arrive.
1: Direct, we're in the area investigating.
0: Receive.
2: Four nine four
0: paramedic 2, south level response for an 86-year-old male, caution breathing. Fell on the sidewalk, accidental fall, with injury, forearm, no longer on the ground. Paramedic 2, 11-09.
2: 491 clear.

0: background as much. Do you have a description, I guess? Three on one, repeat your message.
1: Do you have a description of the person?

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1: Alright, we're on scene 81. 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
2: 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Do I need to respond anywhere?
1: Alright, Susan out.
3: 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EMS 1 clear, 1129. 693 Dowry, 1129.

0: medical at 705-770, correction 72 and 73. Paramedic 6, EMS supervisor, injured first result of a stabbing, stage way to advise, sheriff's office notified. 33 Cinnamon Drive, in Pepperway and Curry Avenue, EMS office 1130.
1: EMS 2
0: EMS 2-1130, EMS out. Paramedic 6-1130, EMS out.
1: Paramedic 6 on out.
0: Paramedic 5, Paramedic 6, she's my hold.
1: Paramedic 6, correct, hold him.
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0: Units from Route Medical Box 705, Delta Level Response for a 69-year-old female, conscious and breathing. Caller is reporting their wife stabbed herself multiple times in the leg and upper body, jumping all over the room. I still have the knife. We can report a page prior.
1: EMS 2, what do you think about aviation?
2: Yeah, go ahead and start them if we're going to be staging for a period of time.
1: Yes, that's good for aviation, probably want to have a repeat offer.
0: Direct on starting aviation, 1132.
2: 701 route driver only staging station 73, 1132. He's showing around. Unit 77, 1132, you missed out. Good start to move back.
0: EMS on the EMS 21, EMS on what?
1: Paramedic 2 is on scene.
0: Paramedic 2 on scene, confirming your staging. Paramedic 2 disregard. We'll have you arrive 1133.
3: EMS 1, either EMS 2 or paramedic 5.
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3: 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I do have about a 30-minute ETA right now.
2: 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With aviation, we'll have two units. 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
0: Units from Route Medical Box 705 is Delta Level Response for a 69-year-old female, conscious breathing. Caller reporting their wife stabbed herself multiple times in the leg, throat, upper body. She's jumping all over the room, still has a knife. Stage prior, CCSO is responding. Aviation has been requested. Starting that process.

0: Hey, Rank 5, do you miss one?
1: Go ahead.
0: Would it make sense for Paramedic 1 to rendezvous with you to pick up the blood? I wasn't sure what EMS 2's response was.
2: Paramedic 5, I got the same response. Just keep the units how they are. EMS 1's your discretion whether you want to respond or not.
1: I'll continue in for now.

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0: Received.
2: Medical Act 705, Station 7, request for an engine rail Z. Conway Go Park, Susquehanna River Road. 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
1: Okay, what's the Sheriff's Office ETA?

0: ambulance arrive at Union Hospital?
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0: R1, receive.
1: Just have a photo from Eastern Hickok, stand by. And we'll go for 1775, Susquehanna River, Virginia. That's what we're doing.

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2: 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Leave us that.

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0: 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Move it to 180 Rock Springs Road. I'll advise stay above.
1: That sounds right.
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5: 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Paramedic 2 is vehicle secured on scene.
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0: 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Delaware State Police Trooper 4 will be responding with 23-minute ETA.
1: CMSW7, recommending just loading and we'll rendezvous with the blood units. The units of blood are about 10 minutes away.

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1: Go ahead.
0: We're going to load and go. Since you're 10 minutes away, do you want to meet us at the landing zone?
1: That's correct. 180 Rock Springs Road, correct.
0: That's correct.
1: Received. I'm with EMS 1 right now. 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
0: Okay. I appreciate it.

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1: Dispatcher, I'm confirming both EMS 1 and EMS 2 will be en route to 180 Rock Springs Road.
0: That's correct.

0: He messed you up as much.
1: That's aviation mechanics with somebody.
2: Aviation was canceled by EMS, too.
1: Negative, have them continue.
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1: EMS 2, EMS 1 arrived 180 Rock Springs Road. Paramedic 5, what's your ETA?
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2: Solo 1 look out there. Trooper 4 is in route to the new LV.
1: Trooper 4, this is Cecil County Dispatch. 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
1: Trooper 4, your patient information will be Ambulance 791.
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2: 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I'll take contact with you guys then.

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0: Receive. You'll be lane 180, Cox Spring Road. It's a large open front yard. The house to the east of your landing zone. Cable TV to the east, to the west of your landing zone. Your pleasure.
1: Four copy. 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
0: Okay, four.

0: Charlie, which four is overhead, so can we talk now?
1: Trooper 4, go ahead.
2: We're currently on scene with a 70-year-old female. She has about 8 chest stab wounds. And about 8 stab wounds to her neck. We are currently in the middle of RSI-ing her and getting blood on board. She has multiple chest seals. She is fighting us even with ketamine at this time.
0: Trooper 4 cop, we want to get on the phone. You said she's actively telling you guys right now?
2: She's now going in response and we're about to hear about it.
0: Trooper 4 cop, we're coming in for a moment.

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Terminator, come out right now. 1215, he was up.

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3: 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Mother Block 705, this is Bravo response for a 39-year-old male, constant breathing. College reporting their son cut his leg with a utility knife. He's bleeding. No serious bleeding reported. Disregard. Bleeding is being called traumatic bleeding. The patient's feeling lightheaded.
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1: Oh, I forgot to help.
2: Bravo level response for a 39-year-old male, constant breathing. Caller's reporting their son cut his leg with a utility knife, bleeding. Traumatic bleeding reported. Patient's feeling lightheaded.
1: All right. 732 to stop my car.
2: Come on here.
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0: 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We're right at Mount Hill Road.
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0: 3-1-12-45, he was up.
1: Yeah, 1-2 South Level responds for a 94-year-old male, conscious and breathing. He's having issues with his catheter. Caller's advice, his fingers are cold and he's having cramps in his left leg, responding and breathing normally. Union Hospital is already around.

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1: 392 driver line, 1314, you're with us.
0: Paramedic 2, this is an alpha level response for a 42-year-old female, conscious and breathing. She has an infected wound.

0: 392, copy. Airbank 2 direct. Dispatch, what's the status of Union?
1: Union is on reroute, I apologize.
0: 40 feet.
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0: Synergy Dispatch, what is the status of Union and Aberdeen?
1: Aberdeen is on level 3. Union Hospital is still on reroute.
2: DMS-77 is clear. And maybe she's leading clear. The other 7 units as well.
1: EMS-77 clear, direct on refusal, 1332.

0: You must have something sitting on one. 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
1: Copy.
0: Three on 1 3
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Alright, 2's around. 2-1350 EMS ops. Who's on the opposite?

0: 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Callers reporting a customer is having a diabetic issue. Believes you're going into diabetic shock. Responding and breathing normally, behaving normally. Union is still on reroute.
1: I'm good. 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
1: 703-355. Medical Box 307, 2 and 12, Fairmont 2's arrived, not admitting difficulties. The Olive Garden, 304 East Pulaski Highway, Amos South 1355.
2: Fourteen,
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0: Paramedic 6, alpha level response for a 78-year-old male, constant breathing. Callers are reporting the patient had gallbladder out on July 8th. They have a drain in, they're feeling nauseous and having shortness of breath. Responding and breathing normally.
1: Paramedic 6, okay.

0: Nautical 307. New York's being alerted to Station 4. Airman 2's arrived. Diabetic difficulties. Yellow Garden 304 East Pulaski Highway, UMS South 1358.
1: Airman 491's in out.
0: Airman 491, 1359, UMS South.
2: Engine 14, we received an additional call from the alarm company with an update. They advised they got a hold of Matt Keyholder. He is on site and has advised that everything is okay.
3: 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We're trying to get contact.
2: Engine 14 arrived, 1359.

0: 491, this is an alpha level response. Paramedic 2 is on scene with a 53-year-old female having a diabetic issue. She's responding and behaving normally now.
1: Contract. With us having a 50-minute ETA, we're not going to respond.
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0: 3 and 5 dispatch. Be advised, Oxford Ambulance 21 is still currently at Union.
1: We're unaware.

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1: Chief 2-15-11, give me sense. Medical Box Teaser, I want to station 2 for an ambulance and engine for blocking keys. Paramedic 103, Chief Officer on the air. Injured person. Williamsburg, Oaks, Cameron Highway. Units out, 1511.

0: his bike and can't feel his body. He's plotting on a bike track off of the Williams Road parking lot. 35-year-old male. Reported some bleeding. Loss of movement reported. No difficulty breathing.
1: Yeah, she's direct.
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1: Medical box 2012, but engine for Black and Peace, injured person. One injured at Oaks Terminal Highway, EMS house 5013. 292
2: 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Callers reporting, patient wrecked his bike. 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He can't feel his body. Some paralysis and neck injury. Plotting on a bike track off of the Williams Road parking lot.
0: Sure, not to use again.
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1: Hello, we're
0: at the LS. Paramedic 11 on one route. County can hold 1533 in the south.

0: Paramedic 1191, Charlie Lowell response for a 43-year-old female, conscious and breathing. Pause advised patient had heart surgery in the past few weeks. She was outside walking and felt chest pain. Responding and breathing normally.
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0: 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Paramedic 2, motor vehicle collision. Yeah, your right still 1829 East Old Philadelphia Road. Fire up 1626. All right, Susan, out. Paramedic 2, 1626, EMS ops.
1: All right, he's on the opposite.

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1: 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She's nauseous. 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
1: 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Two 92103, be advised, Union Hospital is on reroute.
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2: 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They're on scene as domestic, requesting EMF for a 60-year-old male with an injured finger from a bite. 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
0: Direct, clearing route.
1: Family sister.

Check box 307, station 13, second emergency for the ambulance. Paramedic 2, second bluff, sir. One Price Drive, Elkton Transitional, room 243, door. EMS ops, 1817. 311 BLS, EMS ops, 1817.

0: a 391 try to respond for a 90-year-old female who was having dinner. And the caller advised she heard a bang and noticed the patient on the floor. She had struck her head, bleeding being controlled, no longer on the ground. Possible head injury.
1: Let me fix my house.
0: Right now, I'm talking.

0: 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Got medic difficulties. 38, Whitehall Circle off of Whitehall Road, EMS ops, 1825.
1: IV 395, ma'am.
0: IV 395, EMS ops, 1825.
1: Alright,
0: can we have a stop? 1825.
1: Alright, there's a map.

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1: Did you guys meet him?
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1: 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Vehicle fire. 995 southbound, mile marker 97. Fire ops, 1830.

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1: Got it.
0: Bravo response. The JFK was just out with his vehicle. As JFK left, the caller was calling. AAA was heading ETA of an hour. JFK advised there was no smoke or fire.
2: Yeah, great.
1: We're okay.
0: However, caller is calling back now, advising that his car is starting to smoke. It's going to be the left lane going south, mile marker 97.1.
1: Okay. I got Tiger 4 in the air, is that correct?
0: That's correct.
1: Copy. You can put 6 in service.
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0: Vocal Box 495, engine 44 arrived. Mile marker 97.1, southbound left hand lane. Lieutenant 44 with command, nothing showing, 1838.
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0: Just give JFK a call. 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
1: Are you going to require them to come back out?
0: Negative. 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
1: Appreciate it.

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1: 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Tanker 4 clear. Tanker 4 clear, 1843.

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0: 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They're Mexican Holds.
1: 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They're Mexican Holds. Amos Hops, 1855.
0: 1855. This one's on the house.

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2: For EMS-1 Delta response for a 21-year-old male advised he's going through alcohol withdrawal, shaking, some respiratory distress, chest pain, no aspirin available, it seems.

Medical Block 300, Station 3, 3rd Emergency for Ambulance, Paramedic 2, CVA. 461 Booth Street, between Bellevue Street and North Street, EMS Ops, 1910.

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0: Route 1.

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1: 392 driver only. Near us, 1911.
0: Charlie responds for a 65-year-old male. Unable to walk and the use of his left side. Vomit 1 hour ago, however, has a history of CVA. Unable to do a strip analysis test due to the same.
2: 32 drugs.
0: Okay. 300 coffee.

0: 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EMS-1 clear, 1917.
1: Rescue box 603, station 6, air maiden 1, motor vehicle collision involving a bicycle. 70 starboard port between Oxford port and travel port, ops 4, 1980.

0: All right, Walter out.
1: Eric 1, Ops 4, 1982.
0: Eric 1, for the Ops.
1: All right. 693, driver aid. Ops 4, 1982. Six nine three is on the Alps, driver and aid.
2: Four nine four, we're at the Union.
3: 4940 Union, 1919.

0: 6 months repairman form from a 16-year-old female was riding on an e-bike with caller son on it. She struck a vehicle, not wearing a helmet, complaining of head, mouth, arm, and leg injuries.
1: Troubled court, Ops 4, 1920.
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1: Paramedic 5.
2: 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She can get paramedic 1. I'll be closer.
1: Paramedic 5, receive. Ops 4, 1920.
0: Dispatch paramedic 1. You can clear. 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
1: Paramedic 5, yes.
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0: Yes, County being alerted. Paramedic 6, sick person. 109, Deerfield Road, Prairie Drive, apartment B is in Bravo, EMS Ops, 1922.
1: Tracy, apartment 1922.
2: Paramedic 6, I'm off.
0: Paramedic 6, EMS Ops, 1922.
1: Rescue box 603, assistant 6-1 arrived, and on the sidewalk, with command, continuing.
0: Rescue 602, Ops 4.
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2: 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Fire signal at nearly station 13. 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

0: 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Stations 2, 12, paramedic 103, injured person. 107 Chesapeake Boulevard, Chief County Sheriff's Office, EMS Ops 1927.
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1: 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You're up to CCSO, you're up to the emergency transfer.
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0: 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Am I to enter in the back of the building or the front of the building? 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
1: 916, you can clear.
2: Received. Engine 16's clear.
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0: 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Just be advised, you're on reroute.
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0: Starboard Command Dispatch, 6930 transporting 1 to Christiana. Command's terminated. Units get clear when ready.
2: 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System 6-1 clear 1941.
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1: 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Paramedic 6, Newcastle on scene, are they transporting?
0: That's affirmative, 11 patients.
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1: Fairmont 6 EMS House 1948.
0: Are we accessing the area of the building or the back of the building?
2: Front of the building.
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0: Paramedic 6 my house.
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1: Audi 491. Nearest hops, 1951.
0: IV 491, what do you mess up?
2: IV 491, paramedic 6 alpha response for 391, your message. 391, clear union 1951. Paramedic 6 alpha response. For a 60-year-old male, went to the doctor's yesterday for his fall, and he still hurts, complaining of hip pelvis area pain.
0: Number 6, copy, clear.
2: Paramedic 6, clear, 1952.

0: And my phone clear.
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0: What is your unit?
1: 103 to Union 1969.